caught up and you have a dream, and the dream comes true, and you have the chance to do what you want to do, and I have, and it's because of you.

0: Love Songs, tocando o que toca você.
1: 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And there's one thing I've learned for sure. As our love has grown from day to day, year to year, I just can't help the way I feel about you. And with each second that passes by, I realize that that's something that could never change.

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